car hanging out with you. So newlywed life means that you got to make some pretty big decisions, like maybe where you're going to live. We'll talk about what Travis and Taylor are talking about right now. But first, it's Paper Money and Hot.

0: 96.7. So once you get married, it's kind of like, all right, where are we going to call home? You know, you kind of want to look for a place that is theirs instead of just moving into somebody's home that they already have. I mean, Travis could move into one of Taylor's homes, but yet that's always going to be her home, not technically theirs. So I get what they're wanting to do. So they've been having these talks. I mean, and they've got lots of options as to where they could move to. I mean, they've got Kansas City. They've got New York. They've got Los Angeles. They've got Nashville. Her Hamptons, you know, home as well. But eventually you want to have a place that you both are going to decide on and you're both going to decorate together. So there have been lots of talks about this. And, you know, after doing the long distance thing for so long, it's like Taylor plans to be wherever Travis is. And, you know, they're looking to have that fresh start together. But, of course, you know, Travis is busy for the next 20-some weeks because, obviously, his first preseason game is next Saturday, which means, technically, he's going to be in Kansas City for, you know, 20 weeks, almost half the year. So why wouldn't you almost find a place there? And I know he does have a nice place there, and she kind of has had her say in it, but it definitely will be interesting to see where those two will call home, if you will. And of course, like I said, football is officially here. We already just had our Hall of Fame game this past Thursday. Preseason kicks off this coming Thursday with, of course, some great teams. And then, you know, after preseason, we got the regular season. So it's football season, folks. Got Lady Gaga on the way, also Bruno Mars on Hot 96.7.
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3: Oh, well, here we go again. 525, really give me 30, make it 30.

Speaking of my gal, Taylor, got her on the way. Gonna throw in some blank space. Also, Zara Larson coming up before 8 o'clock tonight. Bruno Mars on Hot

Though this season of her life had been cold, lonely, and tough, though she slipped back into a darkness she had hoped by now to have overcome, she had learned a beautiful lesson as she kissed her girls goodbye and thanked them for getting her out the house. That maybe

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0: 96.7. Hey, make sure you set that alarm Monday morning. Waking up with my girl, Corey with K, right here on Hot 96.7. She will have more music mornings with you each and every weekday morning from 6 until 10. Horoscopes letting you know what's ahead for the week. And then also, of course, she'll have a brand new edition of Redneck Romance. Wednesday, she's got Pet of the Week with the Humane Society of Portage County. And, of course, all fun throughout the week. So set that alarm. Wake up with Corey with a K. I'm getting out of here. Have a great rest of your weekend on Hot 96.7.
1: Central Wisconsin weather.
2: Clear skies continue through the rest of your Saturday evening. Temperatures will drop down into the upper 50s and low 60s overnight as cloud cover increases overnight, eventually leading to the potential for some scattered showers and thunderstorms early Sunday morning. A couple of those thunderstorms could be on the strong side south of Highway 10. High of 79 degrees after thunderstorms wrap up. From the WCW News Channel 7 studio, First Alert Meteorologist Beth Furman.

0: harder I look and the less that I care, the deeper it hurts. 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

0: 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Central Wisconsin
1: weather. Clear skies continue through the rest of your Saturday evening. Temperatures will drop down into the upper 50s and low 60s overnight as cloud cover increases overnight, eventually leading to the potential for some scattered showers and thunderstorms early Sunday morning. A couple of those thunderstorms could be on the strong side south of Highway 10. High of 79 degrees after thunderstorms wrap up. From the WCW News Channel 7 studio, First Alert meteorologist Spencer Furman.

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1: Central Wisconsin weather.
2: Clear skies continue through the rest of your Saturday evening. Temperatures will drop down into the upper 50s and low 60s overnight as cloud cover increases overnight, eventually leading to the potential for some scattered showers and thunderstorms early Sunday morning. A couple of those thunderstorms could be on the strong side south of Highway 10. High of 79 degrees after thunderstorms wrap up. From the WCW News Channel 7 studio, First Alert Meteorologist Beth Furman.

never gotta stop that. You could bet that, never gotta stop that. 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
1: Thunderstorms expected on your Sunday morning. The further south you live, the better of a chance for thunderstorms, and also the better of a chance for a couple of these thunderstorms to feature gusty winds as well. A high of 79 degrees this afternoon after storms leave the area. 60 degrees to the low temperature tonight with skies clearing up somewhat, and then partly cloudy on Monday with a high of 81. Few showers still possible here and there, but rain chances only about 30%. From the WCW News Shell 7 Studio, First Alert Meteorologist Spencer Berman.

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1: Wisconsin weather. Thunderstorms expected on your Sunday morning. The further south you live, the better of a chance for thunderstorms, and also the better of a chance for a couple of these thunderstorms to feature gusty winds as well. A high of 79 degrees this afternoon after storms leave the area. 60 degrees to the low temperature tonight with skies clearing up somewhat, and then partly cloudy on Monday with a high of 81. Few showers still possible here and there, but rain chances only about 30%. From the WCW News Shell 7 Studio, First Alert Meteorologist Spencer Furman.

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3: Turning partly cloudy to clear as we head toward daybreak on Saturday. Temperatures start near 60. For the day on Saturday, a good deal of sunshine, high 82. Clouds return for Sunday with scattered showers and a thunderstorm possible, high 79. Could have some wet weather continuing Sunday night. Monday, partly sunny. Chance for showers or storm, especially south of Highway 10, to high 80. A mix of sun and clouds on Tuesday, high 82. From the WSAW News Channel 7 studio, I'm First Alert Meteorologist Jeremy Jamin.

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She had learned a beautiful lesson as she kissed her girls goodbye and thanked them for getting her out the house. That maybe...

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She must be patient. 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She will save herself this time. And in fact, tonight, she did confirm. The cold never lasts, my darling. 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
4: Turning partly cloudy to clear as we head toward daybreak on Saturday. Temperatures start near 60. Well, today on Saturday, a good deal of sunshine, high 82. Clouds return for Sunday with scattered showers and a thunderstorm possible, high 79. Could have some wet weather continuing Sunday night. Monday, partly sunny. Chance for showers or storm, especially south of Highway 10, the high 80. A mix of sun and clouds on Tuesday, high 82. From the WSAW News Channel 7 studio, I'm First Floor Meteorologist Drew Lutate.

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6: Turning partly cloudy to clear as we head toward daybreak on Saturday. Temperatures start near 60. Well, today on Saturday, a good deal of sunshine, high 82. Clouds return for Sunday with scattered showers and a thunderstorm possible, high 79. Could have some wet weather continuing Sunday night. Monday, partly sunny. Chance for showers or storm, especially south of Highway 10, the high 80. Mix of sun and clouds on Tuesday, high 82. From the WSAW News Channel 7 studio, I'm First Floor Meteorologist Jeremy Tabin.

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Turning partly cloudy to clear as we head toward daybreak on Saturday. Temperatures start near 60. Well, today on Saturday, a good deal of sunshine, high 82. Clouds return for Sunday with scattered showers and a thunderstorm possible, high 79. Could have some wet weather continuing Sunday night. Monday, partly sunny. Chance for showers or storm, especially south of Highway 10, the high 80. Mix of sun and clouds on Tuesday, high 82. From the WSAW News Channel 7 studio, I'm First Alert Meteorologist Jeremy Sabin.

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Sunday morning, the further south you live, the better of a chance for thunderstorms, and also the better of a chance for a couple of these thunderstorms to feature gusty winds as well. A high of 79 degrees this afternoon after storms leave the area. 60 degrees to the low temperature tonight with skies clearing up somewhat, and then partly cloudy on Monday with a high of 81. Few showers still possible here and there, but rain chances only about 30%. From the WCW News Shell 7 studio, First Alert Meteorologist Spencer Furman.

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Thunderstorms expected on your Sunday morning. The further south you live, the better of a chance for thunderstorms, and also the better of a chance for a couple of these thunderstorms to feature gusty winds as well. A high of 79 degrees this afternoon after storms leave the area. 60 degrees for the low temperature tonight with skies clearing up somewhat, and then partly cloudy on Monday with a high of 81. Few showers still possible here and there, but rain chances only about 30%. From the WCW News Shell 7 studio, First Alert meteorologist Spencer Furman.

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The harder I look and the less that I care, the deeper it hurts. 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
1: Thunderstorms expected on your Sunday morning. The further south you live, the better of a chance for thunderstorms, and also the better of a chance for a couple of these thunderstorms to feature gusty winds as well. A high of 79 degrees this afternoon after storms leave the area. 60 degrees to the low temperature tonight with skies clearing up somewhat, and then partly cloudy on Monday with a high of 81. Few showers still possible here and there, but rain chances only about 30%. From the WCW News Shell 7 Studio, First Alert Meteorologist Spencer Berman.

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1: Thunderstorms expected on your Sunday morning. The further south you live, the better of a chance for thunderstorms, and also the better of a chance for a couple of these thunderstorms to feature gusty winds as well. A high of 79 degrees this afternoon after storms leave the area. 60 degrees for the low temperature tonight with skies clearing up somewhat, and then partly cloudy on Monday with a high of 81. Few showers still possible here and there, but rain chances only about 30%. From the WCW News Shell 7 studio, First Alert Meteorologist Spencer Furman.

with his nose now. And Baka got a weird case. 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

dreams. Atlanta was the mecca, building railroads and trains. 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
2: I grew up in a normal home in a normal town. All of a sudden, everything got crazy. I didn't talk to anybody about the way I was feeling. I was scared and I was alone. I started drinking. I just didn't want to deal with what was happening in my life. I knew about AA, but thought I was too young. I found out I was wrong. 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

Thunderstorms expected on your Sunday morning. The further south you live, the better of a chance for thunderstorms, and also the better of a chance for a couple of these thunderstorms to feature gusty winds as well. A high of 79 degrees this afternoon after storms leave the area. 60 degrees to the low temperature tonight with skies clearing up somewhat, and then partly cloudy on Monday with a high of 81. Few showers still possible here and there, but rain chances only about 30%. From the WCW News Shell 7 studio, First Alert meteorologist Spencer Furman.

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Thunderstorms expected on your Sunday morning. The further south you live, the better of a chance for thunderstorms, and also the better of a chance for a couple of these thunderstorms to feature gusty winds as well. A high of 79 degrees this afternoon after storms leave the area. 60 degrees to the low temperature tonight with skies clearing up somewhat, and then partly cloudy on Monday with a high of 81. Few showers still possible here and there, but rain chances only about 30%. From the WCW News Shell 7 studio, First Alert meteorologist Spencer Berman.

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expected on your Sunday morning. The further south you live, the better of a chance for thunderstorms, and also the better of a chance for a couple of these thunderstorms to feature gusty winds as well. A high of 79 degrees this afternoon after storms leave the area. 60 degrees to the low temperature tonight with skies clearing up somewhat, and then partly cloudy on Monday with a high of 81. Few showers still possible here and there, but rain chances only about 30%. From the WCW News Shell 7 studio, First Alert meteorologist Spencer Furman.

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1: They say the holy water's watered down, and this town's lost its faith. Our colors will fade eventually, so if our time is running out, day after day, we'll make the mundane a masterpiece. Oh my, my, oh my, my love, I take one look at you, you're taking me out.

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Thunderstorms expected on your Sunday morning. The further south you live, the better of a chance for thunderstorms, and also the better of a chance for a couple of these thunderstorms to feature gusty winds as well. A high of 79 degrees this afternoon after storms leave the area. 60 degrees for the low temperature tonight with skies clearing up somewhat, and then partly cloudy on Monday with a high of 81. Few showers still possible here and there, but rain chances only about 30%. From the WCW News Shell 7 Studio, I'm First Alert Meteorologist Spencer Berman.

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14: Thunderstorms expected on your Sunday morning. The further south you live, the better of a chance for thunderstorms, and also the better of a chance for a couple of these thunderstorms to feature gusty winds as well. A high of 79 degrees this afternoon after storms leave the area. 60 degrees to the low temperature tonight with skies clearing up somewhat, and then partly cloudy on Monday with a high of 81. Few showers still possible here and there, but rain chances only about 30%. From the WCW News Shell 7 studio, First Alert meteorologist Spencer Furman.
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expected on your Sunday morning. The further south you live, the better of a chance for thunderstorms, and also the better of a chance for a couple of these thunderstorms to feature gusty winds as well. A high of 79 degrees this afternoon after storms leave the area. 60 degrees to the low temperature tonight with skies clearing up somewhat, and then partly cloudy on Monday with a high of 81. Few showers still possible here and there, but rain chances only about 30%. From the WCW News Shell 7 Studio, First Alert Meteorologist Spencer Furman.

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4: 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Oh my God.

Thunderstorms expected on your Sunday morning. The further south you live, the better of a chance for thunderstorms, and also the better of a chance for a couple of these thunderstorms to feature gusty winds as well. A high of 79 degrees this afternoon after storms leave the area. 60 degrees to the low temperature tonight with skies clearing up somewhat, and then partly cloudy on Monday with a high of 81. Few showers still possible here and there, but rain chances only about 30%. From the WCW News Shell 7 Studio, First Alert Meteorologist Spencer Berman.

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1: Did you know the odds? 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
1: 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However, we can't do it alone. 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
1: I love this station.

chance of a cloudy shower or isolated thunderstorm for this evening. Otherwise, partly cloudy tonight with areas of fog overnight, low of 60. Early fog will give way to some sunshine on Monday, the high 82. Election Day Tuesday, partly sunny, the high 84. Wednesday could have some showers or thunderstorms in the morning. Then turning partly sunny, high 83. On Thursday, it's partly sunny, chance for showers or a storm, the high 80. From the WSAW News Channel 7 studio, on First Floor Meteorologist, Drew McShava.

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chance of a spotty shower or isolated thunderstorm for this evening. Otherwise, partly cloudy tonight with areas of fog overnight, low of 60. Early fog will give way to some sunshine on Monday, the high 82. Election Day Tuesday, partly sunny, the high 84. Wednesday could have some showers or thunderstorms in the morning, then turning partly sunny, high 83. On Thursday, it's partly sunny, chance for showers or a storm, the high 80. 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

chance of a spotty shower or isolated thunderstorm for this evening. Otherwise, partly cloudy tonight with areas of fog overnight, low of 60. Early fog will give way to some sunshine on Monday, the high 82. Election Day Tuesday, partly sunny, the high 84. Wednesday could have some showers or thunderstorms in the morning, then turning partly sunny, high 83. On Thursday, it's partly sunny, chance for showers or a storm, the high 80. For the WSAW News Channel 7 studio, I'm First Floor Meteorologist Jeremy Tava.

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chance of a spotty shower or isolated thunderstorm for this evening. Otherwise, partly cloudy tonight with areas of fog overnight, low of 60. Early fog will give way to some sunshine on Monday, the high 82. Election Day Tuesday, partly sunny, the high 84. Wednesday could have some showers and thunderstorms in the morning, then turning partly sunny, high 83. On Thursday, it's partly sunny, chance for showers or a storm, the high 80. From the WSAW News Channel 7 studio, I'm First Floor Meteorologist Jeremy Sabin.